0: says, "As I looked, thrones were set in place, and the Ancient of Days took his seat. His clothing was as white as snow. The hair of his head was white like wool. His throne was flaming with fire, and his heels were all ablaze. A river of fire was flowing, coming out from before him. Thousands upon thousands attended him. 10,000 times 10,000 stood before him. The court was seated, and the books were opened."
1: In my vision at night, I looked, and there before

0: glory and sovereign power. 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His dominion is an everlasting dominion that will not pass away, and his kingdom is one that will never be destroyed.
1: Amen. Let's give him glory tonight. Amen. Let's sing blessing and honor. Here we go.

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Things like dance, things like painting and sculpting. And if that's you,

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Father, the words of the songs, the scriptures we meditate on, all point to you and your glory. You indeed are holy. And we grasp so little of that, Father. Impact us tonight with the amount and greatness of your holiness that we can handle. Push us to the limit of understanding who you are. Father, we would probably fall down dead if we could see all of you. But just let us see enough to fear you more and love you more and obey you and serve you. 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

0: Lord, we exalt you for your greatness, the greatness of your heart, Lord, the compassion of your heart and the love of your heart. And Lord, you have shown your heart to us, Lord. Oh, Lord, may we, by our words and our actions and our deeds, show your heart to the people that we meet, to the people of this land, to the people of the world, Lord, to every nation. 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We bless you for your heart, O God.
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This is one of his greatest songs. This is Where No Man Stands Alone. Once I stood.

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There's rest. 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
3: Listen, listen. The Bible says in Proverbs 24:18, a just man falleth 7 times, but rises back up again. Now, what makes him just? We in the church would call him wicked. If he falls 7 times, 1 time we can understand, twice maybe, but 7 times. Well, what makes him just from the Bible standpoint is that he has enough sense to realize that he can get back up. And not only just get back up, but get back in line. No matter where you've fallen from, no matter what you've done, no matter how many times you've done it, it's not too late. He is so much in love with you that his mercy endures. His mercy is everlasting. It's not too late. No matter what you've done, no matter where you've been, God is still faithful and he's still just, even when we're unfaithful and when we're not just. He's so faithful and just, he'll forgive you of every single solitary sin. No matter how many promises you've made and broken, no matter how many times you've done it over and over again, I'm a living witness. He will forgive you like he forgave me. He's just waiting on you to confess. Just say, Lord, have mercy on me. Forgive me. I'm not going to make you any more promises. You know my heart. I want to do right. Show me how. Take me back. Put me back in line. I love you. Teach me how to walk right. Break every habit, loose me from every addiction. Come into my life and my heart and live in me and through me. I give you my life for the rest of my life. And just that quickly, you're forgiven. Just that quickly, you're healed. He's your God and you're his child. No, no condemnation. No condemnation. Don't remember the past sins because he's forgotten. Isaiah 43:25 says, I am he that blots out your transgressions. And for mine own sake, I will not remember your sins. If he's forgotten them, then you forgive and forget too. You're healed, you're saved, you're whole. In Jesus. Come on, Pastor Wyatt.

0: everything that has breath, praise the Lord. Hallelujah. Glory to God. Glory to God. Hallelujah. Hallelujah. Hallelujah. Oh, praise the Lord.
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0: Lord, so we just offer these prayers to you tonight, God. Just that you would come tonight, Lord, and you would extend your hand to those who don't know you, God. And that they would feel your love tonight, Lord.
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And let me tell you something. It's hard to come in contact with Jesus and still be the same. I don't care who you are. I don't care. You can be the chiefest of sinners. 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

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It's just a lap fire! Mama looked out there and she said, she ain't playing this time.

There is a wonderfully exciting and vibrant image that we read about in 2 Corinthians 2:14 about a victory parade. Let me read that passage to you. It reads, "In the Messiah, in Christ, God leads us from place to place in one perpetual victory parade." There's yet another reference to a victory parade that we read about in Revelation, and that's in Revelation 3:5. It states, "Conquerors will march in the victory parade, their names indelible in the book of life. I'll lead them up and present them by name to my Father and his angels." We are more than conquerors, not because of us, but because of him. Amen.

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0: 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It's entirely new. It's so new that people will go mad for it.

when we get into the presence of the Lord, it's not just for one reason, to make us feel better. So many times we approach Him just when there's a need for our own lives. But if you'll understand this truth, when we get in His presence, He fills us up so much. But many times we leave just before we reach that spillover point. We get just enough for us to get us through the next day or the next week. But God is doing something so powerful in the final hours of the church. He's filling us to overflowing. It's so that we can be that light to the nations. It's so that we can be that conduit of His healing power. Literally, He can flow His life through us.